our second East Anglia band of our two. That was Morgan Way and the title track to their album Kill the Silence. Before that, from the Netherlands, you had Earth and Fire and Ruby is the One. And I've actually forgotten whether I introduced the first track, which was Read the Room. That was their song Jade from their album Like No Other Place. Now, this record I've always liked very much because it comes with my principles of not liking The Only Way is Essex and other surgery enhanced programs like that. This is Pulp from 1995 and Different Class and Common People.

That's a band called Forgotten Gods from their debut album Memories, and I believe it's the first track. It's called Alive, and it's based on Mark Cunningham, who is the vocalist for Forgotten Gods, ride over the Alps on a motorbike in his younger days. Now, playing a track by Forgotten Gods reminded me of this band that are sadly no longer with us. Another local band to me, Falling Gods, and this is their single. It's called The Chase.

going back to 1978. And that's a band called UK, from their album that's also called UK, and that was a track called In the Dead of the Night. And before that, our final East Anglian band of the day, Falling Gods, who unfortunately no longer exist, and that was a track called The Chase, going back to 2023. Now, this gentleman has got a brand new album out that we'll be playing in a couple of weeks, but we're just having a bit of trouble downloading it. He sent it to us and we can't seem to get it to get onto our playlist, but we're working on it. So this is the lead person from AO Earth from his last album, David Curtin and State of Mind, and this is a track called Puppy Dreams.

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Norwegian prog rock band Oak there from their 2025 album The Third Sleep, and that was Run Into the Sun. Before that you had Forgotten Garden and Bad Guy, and we started with David Coutan and Puppet Dreams. It's time for me to go. I hope you've enjoyed the programme. If so, I would hope that you could join me again next week and keep listening to the programmes of Radio Seagull. Coming up next, you've got Dave Fox with Seagull Country, which is well worth a listen. This is Cloud Axis from their album Beyond the Veil and a track called Searchlight, which of course is our bonus track, which is the track that you get on Seagull that you don't get on other radio stations because they're playing adverts. So for me, Rick Marks, Tana, you look after yourselves and you keep yourself safe. I'll see you next week.

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Well, hello, welcome along. Thanks to Rick Marks for the last couple of hours. Great music he plays. We've got some great music coming in the next couple of hours. Aaron Lewis getting us started, Give My Country Back. And coming up next, Colin Ray and Love Me.

They're called the Ribbon of Highway Players. And this train. Great. I like that one. Yes, well deserved round of applause there. Here's Gary Allen. Good morning, beautiful.

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Kathleen Edwards, that was. And The Lone Wolf on Seagull Country. Kid Rock next. Cocaine and gin. Well, I love the gin, but you can keep the ice.

That's a great track, like that one. Same old train, it's called. Clint Black, Joe Diffie, Marty Stewart, Travis Tritt, and all the others. Amazing. Alison Krauss now, maybe.

little wildfire. And hold on to that. Okay, we will. Two more gets up to the top of the hour. Here's the first, Reed Atkins, Driving My Life Away.

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0: Darling, I've wasted a lot of years not seeing the real you. 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And I never took the time to let you know. So before he takes you away, please let me say, you look so good in love. You want him.
1: That's a great way to get started in part two. George Strait, you look so good in love. Up next, Elizabeth Cook, the Razor Wire Wall.

0: So we had Shania Twain with Up, Flatland Cavalry before this one, Never Coming Back, and that's Taylor Swift, Holy Ground.
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0: Here's Nickelback, Wasting My Time.

Nickelback, Wasting My Time. The next one, I love it. I love the song, and I love this version of it. It's Shooter Jennings and his version of Walk of Life.

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0: Jason Harleen before that, of Aldine. Let Your Boys Be Country. And Graham Parham before that. Here's Phil Vassar. And Love Is a Beautiful Thing.

Great song. You got to listen to the words of that. Brilliant record. Phil Vassar. Love is a Beautiful Thing on Cigar Country. Here's Preston Cooper. One for the Road.

That's Zach Bryan, the Motorcycle Drive-By. Before that, Tucker Wentmore, Sunburn. And before that, Preston Cooper, One for the Road. And here's One for the Road. To take us out, thanks for being with me. Hope you've enjoyed it. If you have, let me know. DaveFox@RadioSeagull.com. Nearly forgot then. It's Dakota Dobson. What goes round? Till next week, have a good week. Stay safe. Bye bye.

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I jumped in it. Groovers, how you doing? It's Big Owl time again. How you doing? That was Gunn, by the way, in case you hadn't noticed. Gunn with Word Up. Originally, completely different version of that. I prefer the Gunn version, as you probably well know. Anyway, how you doing? Welcome to this 2 hours of fectacular, I've just made it up, by the way, fectacular music that's going to make you rock your socks off. And I thought I'd start off with a track. You've heard me talk about D.B. Smith before. This is the one. This is the track that actually got me into it. I just love the riff. So you think.

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Had loads of emails last time I played played some Sparks in the show. Just thought I'd mention it. So, Arthur, I'll play another one. Sparks from the album Indiscreet, track number 4 off the album, in case you didn't know. And now you do. Consider listening to this programme a complete education in all sorts of things that you didn't want to know about. Talking of things that you didn't want to know about, sadness, sorrow, downness. Oh, I know, I don't like to bring you down. But sometimes you get a track that's one of those ones that you think to yourself, oh yeah, it's not particularly a happy song, but it really just gets in amongst you. This is one of those songs. This is Dido. I don't tend to play a lot of Dido on the show, but this particular one I thought I would do. If you've got a sad song, by the way, especially with a story behind it, let me know what it is and I'll play it and tell the story. That's if you want it told. Yeah, of course you wouldn't do, otherwise you wouldn't tell me, would you? Do try and keep up. Alan at Radio Seagull. As I say, this is Alan at RadioSeagull.com. That's the email address. This is the sad song. This is Dido with All That You Want.

Sometimes It's Not. That was Shine Down with Second Chance. I play that one especially for an email guy, Neil Gorman, and his missus, Her Royal Nakedness, for reasons that I probably shouldn't go into. Although, having said that, if I did go into them, you'd be particularly interested. But no, I am the soul of discretion. Well, I'm the soul of something. I'm the soul of your shoe. I'm the soul.

0: then your musical education is sadly lacking. And I know normally, like on game shows and things, they say, and now somebody who needs no introduction at all, and then proceed to give them one, right? Well, I've just said, I'm not going to tell you what that is. And guess what? I'm not going to tell you what that was. If you don't know, then, oh, I don't know, ask your dad. Anyway, yeah, it's more or less half past, and you know what that means. It's time for...
1: Al's Little Bit in the Middle.
2: Ah, nice cup of tea to set you up for the day. Just what the doctor ordered. It's been ages since I've been up this early. Mind you, I've got good reason today. Ah, the fleeting sounds of birds. Breath of wind coming from the gasworks. Oh, here's Tiddles. Here, Tiddles, here, boy. Come on. Go. Let's see what's on the radio. Oh, good, the archers. Ah, kettle. Just add the milk. Oh, there's no milk. I wonder if the milko's been yet. Which reminds me. I must check the post, too, while I'm there. Doesn't seem to be getting delivered on time lately. Oh, here's the merry milko now, singing his gay song.
3: Steady. Morning. Surrey and Son, milk at your service, kind sir.
2: Son?
3: Well, you never know your luck, do you? A milkman's life is full of surprises. I mean, take her at number 33.
2: Well, Mrs. Minkins? She's 93. What about her?
3: See? Surprises. I tell you what, not a pretty sight in her flannelette at 5 a.m. Do you know, she once answered the door to me in the half light of a November morning naked, you know.
2: God, long did she? What did you say?
3: Just that she ought to iron a nighty.
2: I see. So you're the milkman, then?
3: Morning. Are you? Part-time, Milko. Yes, sir. Milking not all it used to be in me granddad's time.
2: Oh, so your granddad was a milkman, then?
3: No, he was a cow.
2: I don't suppose you've seen the postman while you've been out on your rounds, have you?
3: Pardon?
2: You know, while you've been out singing your gay little songs.
3: I've told you about that.
2: No. I meant, never mind. Have you seen the postman?
3: The postman?
2: Yeah, the postman. You know, the big bag full of letters pushing through letterbox and people's boxes and things.
3: You can get arrested for that sort of thing these days, you know.
2: Look, never mind all that. Have you seen him?
3: Morning.
2: You?
3: Oh, yes.
2: I thought you were the milkman singing his...
3: song, yes, I got all that, yeah. Oh, no, I'm toasty too. I did say this was part-time.
2: Really?
3: Yep, part-time milky, part-time posty.
2: Pasty?
3: No, posty.
2: Right, well, Mr. Posy.
3: Posty. Surrey & Co., independent postal engineers, at your service, sir.
2: Surrey & Co.?
3: Well, it was going to be conglomerates, but I couldn't afford the down payment.
2: Oh, whatever. So what's been happening to my post, then? I only get it every third day.
3: Well, I did say it was part-time.
2: But you come here every day with the milk, so why don't you just wear the bag around your neck and drop off the mail at the same time?
3: Well, I would do, but the bread would get squashed.
2: Bread?
3: Oh, yes.
2: So you're the baker, too?
3: Morning.
2: That's amazing.
3: Do you know, that's exactly what her at number 33 said as well.
2: So she's just found out that you've got a huge round too?
3: You could say that. I have to say that she was suitably impressed with my cream fancy.
2: Let's have a look at it then.
3: Look, I've told you about that. Anyway, how come you're at home today then? You're always gone by the time I get here normally. Many's the time I've seen you cycling off towards the train station with your saddlebags all bulging.
2: Saddlebags? I don't have saddlebags on my bike.
3: Do you want to lose some weight, matey boy? Get some exercise.
2: I'll have you know, I play golf. Every weekend I'm playing around.
3: You want to make sure that her indoors doesn't catch her?
2: No. Golf. I'm very good, you know. I seem just to have natural talent for it straight away. Every time I play, I can get it straight down the, the thing. What's it called?
3: The fairway?
2: Oh, yeah. And I can get a fairway. Yeah, I can get a fairway with it with just the one bash.
3: Bash?
2: Oh. I know all the technical terms, you know. Bash, grip, swing, skiffle. And I've got the warning shouts all sorted now as well, you know. Didn't understand why for a while, but I suppose no one wants to get hit by a ball, do they?
3: Well, number 33 might disagree, but do go on. These warning shouts then, things like, you know, four, is it?
2: Well, I learned them by listening to the other players, then practising on my own until I got it right.
3: Yes, I'd heard that about you.
2: And now, I just shout the official call, "Get out of the way, you great lump!" And they all turn and acknowledge me with the golfer's wave like this.
3: Yeah, right. So, do you want some milk or not?
2: Yes, 2 pints, please.
3: So, why are you at home today, then?
2: Well, I think I can trust you with this.
3: Of course.
2: It's just that I think she upstairs might be seeing someone behind me back.
3: No.
2: Yes.
3: Any idea who it might be?
2: Well, I know it's someone who comes round early in the morning every day. And there are clues, you know. I find a trail of gold tops up the stairs. Sometimes there's a pile of undelivered letters on the bedside table.
3: Ah.
2: And then there's the breadcrumbs all over the bed.
3: Right.
2: So I've got a feeling. I think it's the, I think it's the dustman.
3: Eh? Oh! Yeah, without a doubt, definitely him, yes. Yeah, no problem, that's your man, all right.
2: Well, yeah, I'm waiting for him right now, actually.
3: Right.
2: Yeah, you haven't seen him on your hands, have you?
3: Morning.
1: Al's little bit in the middle.
4: You could hear the offbeat pound as they raced across the ground, and the clatter of the wheels as they spun round and round. And he galloped into Market Street, his badge upon his chest. His name was Ernie, and he drove the fastest milk cart in the West. Now Ernie loved a widow, a lady known as Sue. She lived all alone in Lily Lane at number 22. They said she was too good for him, she was haughty, proud and chic. But Ernie got his cocoa there 3 times every week. They called him Ernie. And he drove the fastest milk cart in the West. She said she'd like to bathe in milk. He said, all right, sweetheart. And when he'd finished work one night, he loaded up the cart. He said, you want it pasteurized, cause pasteurized is best. She says, Ernie, I'll be happy if it comes up to me chest. That tickled old Ernie. And he drove the fastest milk cart in the West. Now Ernie had a rival, an evil-looking man called Two-Ton Ted from Teddington, and he drove the baker's van. He tempted her with his treacle tarts and his tasty oatmeal bread, and when she seen the size of his hot meat pies, it very near turned her head. She nearly swooned at his macaroon, and he said, now if you treat me right, you'll have hot rolls every morning and crumpets every night. He knew once she sampled his layer cake, he'd have his wicked way, and all Ernie had to offer was a pint of milk a day. Poor Ernie!
5: Ernie!
4: And he drove the fastest milk cart in the West. One lunchtime, Ted saw Ernie's awesome cart outside her door. It drove him mad to find it was still there at 4:30. And as he leapt down from his van, off blood through his veins did course, and he went across to Ernie's cart, and he didn't half kick his horse, whose name was Trigger.
5: Trigger!
4: And he pulled the fastest milk cart in the West. Now Ernie rushed out into the street, his gold top in his hand. He said, if you want to marry Susie, you fight for her like a man. A white card for her, he sneeringly replied. And just to make it interesting, we'll have a shilling on the side. Now Ernie dragged him from his van, and beneath the blazing sun, they stood there face to face, and Ted went for his bun. But Ernie was too quick, things didn't go the way Ted planned, and a strawberry-flavoured yoghurt sent it spinning from his hand. Now Sue, she ran between them,

0: the dust. 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
1: Ernie!
0: And he drove the fastest milk car in the West. Ernie was only 52. He didn't want to die. And now he's gone to make deliveries in that milk round in the sky, where the customers are angels and ferocious dogs are banned. And a milkman's life is full of fun in that fairy dairy land. But a woman's needs are manifold. And Sue, she married Ted. But strange things happened on their wedding night as they lay in their bed. Was that the trees a-rustling, or the hinges of the gate? Or Ernie's ghostly gold tops a-rattling in their crate? They won't forget Ernie!
1: Ernie!
0: And he drove the fastest milk car in the West!
2: The legendary, legendary Benny Hill. You got banned off American TV for being just non-PC. I think we're going a bit potty with this PC stuff myself, but that's just my own personal opinion. Don't forget, if you've got two in the middle that you'd like to have back-to-back, you can... Oh, stop it! Stop it! No, two silly songs, that just things that just make you smile, or just silly bits of audio. I don't mind. Give me a shout what they are and I'll see if I can find them for you. The email address, alan@radioseagull.com. Getting a few emails through now. Keep them coming. We like those. Meanwhile, it's back to the music. Ah, and what a way to get back to the music.

Red Hot Chili Peppers, and before that, the Ting Tings. Luckily, it wasn't the Toes Toes, or the Toe There's Over There's. Right, I'll be back, as you well know, with some absolutely fabulous music, including... No, I'm not going to tell you. I'm not going to tell you at all. I'm just going to tease you and say some of it is absolutely fabulous, and some of it's just so much better than that. Some of it is just like having treacle poured onto your tongue by the person that you love. Probably a bit too much information. Bye.

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2: The management are proud to present the unflappable, incredibly sophisticated man of action. Oh, sorry, we couldn't find him, so you'll have to settle for that bloke. Alan Hodgetts.

did that song. You know the tricky bit that you just heard there? We couldn't play that. So we just skipped it. We just played over it. Nobody noticed, did it, for years and years and years. You see, this is the trick. If you've got no skill, just bluff your way through it. Let's face it, you've been listening to me on Radio Seagull for a while. You probably noticed that's exactly my technique. What do you mean, yes, you've noticed? Anyway, welcome back to the second hour of this, the fabulousness that I like to call my show. If you'd like to email me, you can do that, alan@radioseagull.com. Meanwhile, we say there's more to music than hits alone. We need some album tracks. Here's one.

0: I've just been reading a note that we all received here at Radio Seagull from the management. We get these things every now and then just to make sure that we're all safe in our jobs. This one's a warning saying that anyone travelling in icy weather needs to take some stuff with them. Of course, I've done this. The list is, it's a shovel, blanket, sleeping bag, that sort of thing. Extra clothing, maybe a hat or scarf or gloves. 24 hours supply of food, that's a good idea. Some rock salt, just in case. A torch or lantern with spare batteries. Road flares, reflective triangles, a tow rope, 5-gallon can of diesel in a jerry can. First aid kit and some jump leads. Brilliant advice, I have to say. Except I looked a complete idiot on the bus this morning.
1: Just when you thought it was safe to turn on your radio, he's cheap, he's cheerful, and actually that's about it.
2: I am the god of hellfire, and I bring you

That's The Shins with a simple song. The Shins? Mind you, it could have been worse. They could have been called Dr. Leg. Dr. Leg and the Foot Stompers. And an even sillier song. People say to me, they say, Al! Al, they say. Which is quite lucky, because that's my name. Al, they say. When you're on the radio, do you ever get to the point where you think to yourself, I don't know what to say? Do you ever get to a point where you just get tongue-tied and just can't think of the next thing because you have to talk for a living? Well, I say back to them, interesting point you make. Do I ever get tongue-tied? Do my tongue... Do I get to the point... Do my tongue... Oh, oh dear. No, never.

0: D-A-D-D-Y.
1: Peace is the word that's missing off the end of that, in case you were worrying. Yes, it is there, but I decided I didn't like it. That was Austin Powers and Daddy Wasn't There. Magnificent track. You see, album tracks are always good. Film tracks are always good. Talking about album tracks, this is the incomparable ZZ Top, and Jesus Just Left Chicago. Wonder where he's going.

0: half past. Do you know what that means?
1: Yes, it's that time where I play two back-to-back, two magnificent ones to make you smile. No, look, what are you thinking about? I'm thinking about pieces of music or old tracks or things like that. Stuff that makes back-to-back. Look, if you're going to make your own stuff up, then you're going to have to listen to another radio station. Stop it. No, this is the bit where I like you to donate to me stuff that makes you smile. alan@radioseagull.com would be the email address. Here's a couple of crackers. Johnny Cash and then Jilted John.

The first day I got me a fuel pump, and the next day I got me an engine and a trunk. Then I got me a transmission and all the chrome. The little things I could

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The back end looked kind of funny too, but we put it together, and when we got through, well, that's when we noticed that we only had one tail fin. About that time, my wife walked out, and I could see in her eyes that she had her doubts. But she opened the door and said, "Honey, take me for a spin." So we drove uptown just to get the tags, and I headed to ride on down Main Drag. I could hear everybody laughing for blocks around.

You know, I first heard that track on a film years and years and years ago. It was in the cinema. And for the life of me, I can't remember what film it was now, but they kept playing that little bit in the middle, just that little bass line bit. And it was one of those ones, those songs that just stuck in my head for years and years, literally for years and years and years. And it was only when the advent, really, of the internet came about that I found that I could track down songs with this strange app thing that you can get on your phone where you point it at the speaker and it tells you what the song it is. Brilliant! Brilliant, really. It's like having a best mate from the pub team, you know, that can answer every music question in the world. But that's how I found that track. Jerry Rafferty called Dreamweaver. You're listening to Alan on Radio Seagull. You know that.

crawling from the midst of obscurity onto your stereo radio. It's the man, the music, the mustache. It's only Allogits.

That'll be that beat combo then. They'll never catch on, you know, all this malarkey. Some John bloke. I don't know, I don't suppose we'll ever hear from him again. Right, we're at the end of the 2 hours. We're at the end of my allotted time. We're at the end of the point where I can irritate you on the radio. No, stop it. No. I have to say, this is the high spot of my evening. You see, it sums up how boring I really am. Right, if you've got anything to tell me, don't forget you can do that while I'm not on the radio. Alan@radioseagirl.com. Meanwhile, I'll be back again next time and I'm missing you already. Yes, we are that warm and cuddly and fluffy between us. Drop me an email. Other than that, I'll see you later. All right, ta-da.

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0: 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I'm the pilot of the airwaves with you for the next 3 hours. Savage Garden got us started, and this is Dynamite.

0: That's Fuser for you on Seagull this Thursday on the Wall of Sound with the Pilot of the Airwaves, and Safe to Say. Right, we've got six of these coming up over the programme. This is the first.
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0: Those Guilty Pleasures this week being provided by a South African-born singer who enjoyed quite a lot of success in the UK in the 1960s, as well as back home in her native lands. Her name is Sharon Tandy, and as I say, we've got six Guilty Pleasures from her.

Roxette, she's got nothing on but the radio, and Albany Down ahead of that, and Jealousy. Ever get the chance to see Albany Down live? Grab it. I saw them in about, would have been about 2012, I think it was. They were supporting Wishbone Ash, who were brilliant, as they always are, but for me it was the support act, Albany Down, that stole the evening. You heard it here on Seagull.

0: Lake Street Dive, Fugerland Smooth. Don't know much about the band, except that came out in 2014 and it was on an album that was called Bad Self-Portraits. They're a sort of multi-genre outfit, I think, from America. I'll see if I can find out a bit more and tell you a bit more at some other point in time, but not right now.
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0: Okay, she was part of what was called the Blue-Eyed Soul and Psychedelic Music Movement of the late 1960s. She is Sharon Tandy. Oh, this is the second Guilty Pleasure from her. Our Day Will Come.

read and money's too tight to mention, and ain't that the truth? Commercial free music 24 hours a day, the very best in classic and new rock, and no mindless chit chat from me on the Wall of Sound. We let the music do the talking.

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1: If your daddy's rich, take her out.
0: Okay, coming up in the next hour of the program, music from Soft Cell, from Embrace, a little bit of Boston. There'll be some Rolling Stones, some Ian Dury and the Blockhead, Sharon Tandy providing two more Guilty Pleasures. We are commercial free 24 hours a day. You know what that means? Oh, yeah. It means extra tracks at the end of every hour.
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0: Elstree Racing with the Devil, Radar Love Classic from Golden Earring before that, launching the second hour of the Wall of Sound.
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0: And it's Sharon Tandy providing those Guilty Pleasures, and a rarity in the 60s for a white singer. She recorded some songs at Stax Studios, backed no less than by Booker T and the MGs and Isaac Hayes. And this is the next one from her.

very most presumable place. So here we are together on the Wall of Sounds, classic and new rock, commercial free worldwide via RadioSeagull.com. And we have music from, who have we got? Ian Dury and the Blockheads, some Soft Cell, a bit of Communards, some Embrace, some Boston, and also some Rolling Stones to come. And we've also got a little something from this chap. He is, of course, Joe Walsh.

so full of energy, Communards. Don't leave me this way. So you'd like to get in touch, wouldn't you? Okay, pilot@radioseagull.com. Oh, you wouldn't? All right, well, I'll give the email address anyway. pilot@radioseagull.com, the email address, if you would like to get in touch. Be lovely to hear from you. Meanwhile, the music is going to continue in the company of Ian Dury and the Blockheads.

0: That's a banging tune from Mark Almond, isn't it? Soft Cell and Tainted Love. Got music from, who have we got music from? The Rolling Stones and also Boston on the way.
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only as far as the end of the street, and I'm not holding hands with you. Hey, look, if you're around on Tuesday from 1500 Central European Time and you can join me for the Time Warp Hour, that would be lovely. It is music and events from years gone by. And as I say, 1500 Central European Time on a Tuesday is when that goes out worldwide via RadioSeagull.com and commercial-free with it as well, as we are 24 hours a day. I've got Stones for you now. This is my favourite from them. This is Gimme Shelter. On a Thursday from Sea.

previous ramblings that we are commercial free 24 hours a day. We don't have any adverts, you see, that clog up every programme hour. And what that means is that instead of having all those adverts taking up valuable minutes that could otherwise be used to bring you the very best in classic and new rock, we do just that. So we add up all the minutes that other stations are wasting on adverts, and we give you a bonus track to end every hour with. There'll be one coming up at the end of this hour, and indeed every hour, right across the day.

0: Mr. Mister, Broken Wings, Spin Doctors, Blues Traveller, and a bit of Danny Wilson, some Delamitri and Queen. Two more guilty pleasures from our guilty pleasure artiste, with Sharon Tandy. All to come in the third and final hour of The War of Sound this Thursday, but we end every hour, as you well know by now, with a little bit of this.
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final guilty pleasure from her. Her voice has been compared to that of Julie Driscoll, you know, during her career. I actually saw her perform towards the end of her career when she appeared at London's 100 Club, which would have been in about 2004, I think it would have been. Fair to say, she held the room spellbound.

0: So here we are together with the third and final hour of The Wall of Sound for this Thursday on Seagull. Sharon Tandy provided the guilty pleasures this week. Next week it'll be music from Iggy Pop on the programme, 7 through 10 Central European Time worldwide, in stereo and commercial free, of course. 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

0: Danny Wilson, Mary's Girl. Mary's Prayer, in actual fact. 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

It's nice, isn't it? Stella Mitri, and it's from an album called Twisted, and that was one thing left to do. Well, I've got a few more things to do before I shuffle along the deck. Don't forget, at the end of every hour, because we're commercial free, we give you a bonus track. There'll be one coming up at the end of this hour, and every hour, 24 hours a day. It's a

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0: And a penultimate track on the programme this week from Innis Cyber, moves down on Fisherman's Wharf.

0: recorded back in 1998 at our house in Germany. That was the After Dark Festival. And that, of course, Innis Syburn from the album After Dark Live. And he was down on Fisherman's Wharf. And that's it from me for this week. Hope you've enjoyed the music on the Wall of Sound. Thank you for your company. I'm around on Tuesday from 1500 next week with the Time Warp Hour. And again on Thursdays with the Wall of Sound, 7 through 10 Central European Time mornings, and again in the evenings. And if you can join me for either of those two programmes, that would be lovely. But until we meet again, all that's left for me to do is to say, you know what to do. You keep it right here on Seagull, because you know it makes sense. And as always, you take care now.
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You're listening to Radio Seagull. Thank you for joining me. This is Harry. I've got 1 hour of psychedelic rock for you. I'm going to take you back to 1971 in this show, also to 1985 and 1975, a track there from the Old Grey Whistle Test. Some of the music you will recognise, and that's appreciated. Some of it you may not. Like this next one. This is a Fuzzy Duck. You have to be careful how you say that. This is from 1971, and Time Will Be Your Doctor. Starting today, by the way, with Flash and the Pan and Down Among the Dead Men.

a band called Oliver and Good Morning Starshine. Quite questionable lyrics there, doobie darly lala, but I think the main message is good morning sunshine. Play on those words, good morning starshine. You're listening to Radio Seagull, this is Harry. Now, most of you will have heard of the Steve Miller Band, possibly for songs like The Joker and Abracadabra. I'm not going to play those. I've come across Fly Like an Eagle. This is a great song by the band. This is Steve Miller Band right here on Radio Seagull.

psychedelic ending there for the Steve Miller Band and Fly Like an Eagle. A bit earlier, I promised you a song from the Old Grey Whistle Test. I've just come to realise I've actually got two songs from OGWT this week. The first one is from 1971. It's Lindisfarne and Fog on the Tyne. And then a bit later, we're going to go to 1975. Before we get to 1971, can I invite you to join our Patreon site? patreon.com/RadioSeagull. 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Let's go to the Old Grey Whistle Test now, shall we? Bob Harris will be proud of me. This is from 1971. It's Lindisfarne and Fog on the Tyne.

the theater tonight. Get him up against the wall. Now there's one in the spotlight. He don't look right to me.

0: The mighty Pink Floyd and The Show Must Go On. Playing the whole track there, I think there's a 6-minute track like that. You do have to wait for the outro also. You're listening to Radio Seagull. This is Harry. Thank you for joining me today. Going to come back to 1985 next with a band called Propaganda. And the track is entitled Machinery. That's coming up after this.
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The band are called Propaganda, and that's Machinery from 1985. Now then, a bit earlier at the start of the show, I did promise you a song from the Old Grey Whistle Test. We already had one from 1971, Lindisfarne and Fog on the Tyne. We're going to go to 1975 now with the Old Grey Whistle Test. The Old Grey Whistle Test, if you remember, was like a show which kind of influenced my growing up musically, if you like, hosted by a much younger then, Bob Harris, and a much younger myself as well. This one is the sensational Alex Harvey Band, recorded live on the show from 1975.

Music for the discerning listener, Hazel O'Connor and Will You, right here on the Psychedelic Rock Show. You're listening to Harry, this is Radio Seagull. Big thank you for joining me today. Back in the day, shall we say, early 80s, around about mid 80s, we had a band called Adam and the Ants. Had some popular hits, very well dressed up and things like that, like a kind of a pirate. Adam Ant kind of branched out on his own for one song. You may not recognise this one. It's called Wonderful.

Mindful of the Clock on the Wall right now. A cheeky Hawkwind and Silver Machine right here on the Psychedelic Rock Show. Got some Butterfinger Day After Day coming next, and then we're going to have a bonus track at the end of the show. You're listening to Harry on Radio Seagull. Thank you for joining me today. We are here 24 hours a day, 7 days a week, playing the alternative music just for you.

0: 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This is Harry signing off and saying goodbye, leaving you with Christopher Cross as a bonus track and Arthur's theme. Thank you for joining me. I'll be back. System Gear waiting for you next week.
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Aaron is a UK artist, songwriter and producer whose eclectic sound has drawn comparisons to Beck, Prince, The Beatles and many others. The new single Paradigm is released on August 1st as Heron unveils his most accessible yet experimental album to date, one song at a time. Spanning multiple genres, Underground Sky is a meticulously crafted, deeply personal project, with every sound, lyric, and visual conceived and executed entirely by Heron himself.

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1: UK pop rock trio Chandra returns with their most vulnerable single to date, Just With You. Released on August 15th, the song is a lush, emotional ballad that explores the tender moments and sensory memories that shape who we are, and the possibility of sharing those memories with someone truly special. Built on sweeping melodies, nostalgic lyrics, and frontman Chandra Nair's striking vocal performance, Just With You is the kind of soul-bearing power pop that echoes with the likes of The Killers, Fountains of Wayne, and Imagine Dragons. The song's lyrics take listeners through a series of vivid, heartfelt snapshots. A buttercup under your chin, the crunch of snow, the glow of first love. These are the fragments of experience that form our emotional core. Just With You is the first in a series of singles leading to a debut album. For fans of pop rock with heart and ambition, this is a deeply personal chapter worth hearing.
0: A perfect sunrise in the city. It warms your heart and sings a song. The first time someone called you pretty, it made you beam all summer long. The crickets chirp.

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Here exits creator.

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0: from his latest album, Bridge Street Blues. That's Dave Thomas and Gone for Good, starting us off this hour in something of a laid-back mode.
1: Paul Styles.
0: Welcome to UK Blues Today. In this hour, I'll play you tracks from some of the artists scheduled to be playing at a blues venue around the country in the coming week. The Portway Blues Band. Don't need no doctor.

That's Rich Miller and Factory Song, recorded live at the Upton Festival. Before that, from his eponymous debut album, Greg Bryce and Saturday Night. We started off with the Portway Blues Band, I Don't Need No Doctor, recorded live at The Hive. UK blues today on your favourite radio station. How about some good rockin' tonight on the roots of The King? The band, of course, are the Jive Aces.

0: The Lindsay Dolan Band there, and the title track from their EP, Higher. Before that, Bison Hip, and I played you the track this time from their EP, Dear Greens and Blues. We started off with the Jive Aces, their working of CC Rider. It's on their album, Good Rockin' Tonight, The Roots of the King. 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
0: Paul Stiles with you, and let's take a look at some of the artists who are scheduled to be playing at the Plumpton Revival Festival this coming weekend. Eddie Smith and the 507 will be there.

0: three of the artists appearing at the Plumpton Revival Festival this weekend. That was Ainsley Lister and the title track from his album Along for the Ride. Before that, it was the Climax Blues Band and Running Out of Time from the album The BBC Tapes. We started off with Eddie Smith and the 507, Lost on You, which is on his album Part 1.
1: All Styles
0: UK Blues today, and let's continue hearing from some of the artists who are scheduled to be playing at the Plumpton Revival Festival this coming weekend. This is Burning Rope.

0: From their EP, One Bullet Revolver, that's Going Low from the Lee Ainsley's Blues Storm. Before it, Burning Rope, a track from their latest release, Dissolution. It's a working of Running Up That Hill. Check out our website, ukbluestoday.co.uk. That's where you'll find all the details about the tracks played on this week's show. We're on our way to the top of the hour, but I'll be back soon with another hour of UK Blues. But for now,
1: it's time for a bonus track.
0: So let's go up to the hour with Jimmy Regal and the Royals and Disconnect.

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0: From her latest release, The Healing, Chantal McGregor and Broken Heartless Liar.
1: Paul Stiles.
0: Welcome back to UK Blues Today. In this hour, I'll play you tracks from some of the artists who are scheduled to be playing at the Buxton Blues Festival this coming weekend. As well as Chantal McGregor, Will Wilde will be at Buxton. This is Trouble of That Girl. It's from his album, Blues is

0: I'm still here.
1: And he is John Verity. We went back to the album Blue to My Soul for the track This Old Dog. The one in the middle came from the band Slow Train, and that's S-L-O-E, like the fruit. And I played you Hangover Blues from their album Kings of Saturday Night. We started off with Will Wilde, Trouble of That Girl, from his release Blues is Still Alive. UK Blues today on your favourite radio station. And let's continue taking a look at the artists appearing this weekend at the Buxton Blues Festival. Good to see that the Della Grants will be there.

Three more of the artists appearing at the Buxton Blues Festival this coming weekend. Fading away into the distance there, that was Ash Wilson, the hitcher from the album Broken Machine. The one in the middle came from Connolly Hayes, Something's Gotta Matter. It's on their album Remember Me. And we started off with Adela Grant's, a track called Red Mist, and you can catch that on their Live Room Sessions album.

UK Blues Today on your favourite radio station, and we're taking a look at the artists appearing this weekend at the Buxton Blues Festival. Greg Coulson will be there.

0: Three more of the artists appearing at the Buxton Blues Festival this coming weekend. Haven't played you the Hexmen for a very long time. A working of Smokestack Lightning and a few others thrown in for good measure there, I think. It's on their album King Bee. Before that, it was DC Blues and Steady Rolling Man, recorded live at the Sedgefield Rock and Blues Club. And we started off with Greg Coulson, recorded live at Crescent Record Studio, a working of Someone to Be There.
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0: 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How about something from Pearl Handled Revolver? They'll be at Buxton

0: Xander and the Peace Pirates will be at Buxton. That was Heartstop from their album Order Out of Chaos. And before it, Pearl Handled Revolver and a track called Hello Mary. It's on their album This Mountain Waits. Well, that's almost it from me, Paul Stiles. And by the way, check out our website, ukbluestoday.co.uk. That's where you'll find all the details about the tracks played on this week's show. I'll be back next week right here at the same time, but now...
1: it's time for a bonus track.
0: So let's close with the Matt Day Band. They'll be at Buxton, and this is Travelling Man.

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This is commercial-free Radio Seagull, where there is much more to the music than hits alone.

Hello, this is Bill Everett with Technicolor Dreams. Over the next 2 hours, we have some fabulous, rare and unfamiliar bands from the 1960s and beyond. But this really isn't an oldie show, because to many of you, this will be new and exciting music. The music that laid down the foundations of progressive rock.

And in this first 60 minutes, we've got tracks by The Action, We the People, The Barbarians, Mighty Joe Young, and Aardvark, as there is more to music than hits alone. And right now, The Rain.

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Mental illness, split 3-4-1. Ulcers up, 1. General chaos, that's general chaos, is up

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In the Room of Percussion by an English psychedelic folk and rock band called Kaleidoscope. The group's original name was The Sidekicks. They released two albums, but despite massive airplay and touring, they didn't have commercial success. We also played The Starfires and There's Still Time. And this garage band came from Los Angeles. And we started off with The Third Rail and Run, Run, Run. And here we have an American pop rock group made up of studio musicians formed by Arthur Resnick, his wife Chris, and Joey Levine. It's Radio Seagull from the Light Ship Jenny Bainton now with a track by The News and a song which is featured in the BBC TV series Adam Adamant Lives. The show starred Gerald Harper and was about an Edwardian gentleman adventurer frozen in time and revived in 1966, bringing his unique look on life, fighting skills and fashion to swinging London. So you can see he fitted right in. We also know where they got the idea for Austin Powers from now, don't we? But back to the story. In this particular episode that the track is featured in, the song, together with others, uses subliminal messages to brainwash the listeners to commit crimes. It's a jolly old romp, and The News themselves were a real group, originally called the Continentals, and came from Norfolk. And here is This Is The Moment.

0: It's Technicolor Dreams on Radio Seagull with Dry Ice and Lalia. Before that, we heard Tomorrow Today from Kippington Lodge, a British pop group that evolved into the band Brinsley Swartz. And we began with the news, and this is the moment. 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

That was very nice of you to call, from a UK progressive rock band called Aardvark, whose style was eclectic and combined Canterbury stylisms along with a more eclectic fare in the manner of Gracious or Jethro Tull. Sandwich Summer in the Middle was Wayne Fontana with Charlie Cass, and this is the same bloke from Wayne Fontana and the Mindbenders. And we began with The Other Side of the Sky by Bernard Shaw. 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

A U.S. garage rock band based in Boston, Massachusetts, called the Barbarians, and What the New Breed Say. We also played Is It Worth a Try from Brendan Phillips, and we began that music mix with Mighty Joe Young and Why Don't You Follow Me. Don't forget, we are a commercial-free radio station, so we're able to play more music between now and the top of the hour. 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So, we're broadcasting from the lightship Jenny Bainton, and now, Leviathan.

That's You Girl by Paul Young, notably known as the singer of Sad Cafe and Mike and the Mechanics. We also heard We the People with You Burn Me Up and Down. Now, the band We the People were an American garage rock group from Orlando in Florida. They're best known for their song Mirror of Your Mind. And we began with The War Machine by Leviathan, who were really the Brighton-based band, the Mike Stewart's Band, who changed their name to Leviathan when they signed to Elektra Records. This is Bill Everett, and in the next hour we have some more great songs from The Now, The Slender Plenty, The Crocheted Donut Ring, and Peter Sully. In a moment, some early Mud, that's in as in the boys who recorded Tiger Feet, and this being a 1968 offering called Up the Airy Mountain. And right now, Really Doesn't Matter, from The Action, an English band who were favoured by the mod subculture and played soul music-influenced pop. They came from Kentish Town in northwest London. And this is, as I said, It Really Doesn't Matter.

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Lobo with Me and You and a Dog Named Boo. And Lobo was actually a solo singer-songwriter from America called Robert Cant Lavoie, and not to be confused with a Dutch singer also called Lobo. This is Bill Everett here on Radio Seagull, online, on mobile and on AM from the lightship Jenny Bainton in Harlingen Harbour with Technicolor Dreams. And in this final 60 minutes, we've got some more great music from The End, Paddy Clausen Gibson, Elmer Gantry's Velvet Opera, Clear Light and Tractor, as there is more to music than hits alone. And right now, here's Dave Justin.

That's I've Lost a Friend and Found a Lover by The Slender Plenty. We also heard The Now and The Hands of My Clock, Stand Still. And we began that mix with Rachel from David Justin. But now a song written and originally recorded by Denny Lane, although the version we're going to hear is by Colin Blunstone. Lane wrote the song in 1967 after he had quit the Moody Blues and was forming the Electric String Band. He recorded it as his debut solo single, although the song itself was revisited later by the former Zombies frontman Colin Blunstone as the closing track on his first solo album. He had suggested recording the song while the Zombies were actually still active, but this never happened. That would have been rather interesting to hear, I think. The recording featured a string arrangement by Christopher Gunning, which only has vocals and strings and no other instruments. And here is Say You Don't Mind.

0: The British singer and songwriter Peter Sully and My Idea. Plus, we also heard Happy Castle by the Crocheted Donut Ring, a British psychedelic band that was formed out of two other groups, False Five and The Fingers, both of which were managed by the British producer Peter Eden. And Eden came up with the name after a Peter Blake pop art collage. And we began with Colin Blunstone and Say You Don't Mind. 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

That's Leg from Ezekiel. Now, this bit is rather complicated, so you might want to take notes. This group was the reformation of the band Uriel, who had changed their name to Egg in January of 1969, after the departure of their guitarist Steve Hillage. The members of Egg had just signed an exclusive deal with Decca Records, and it was then that they were offered to record a psychedelic album by another label. So they reunited with Steve Hillage under the name of Ezekiel. It's amazing how much money will motivate you, isn't it? And on the released LP, the band members used pseudonyms. And we began that mix with The Spectrum. That's The Spectrum from the TV series Captain Scarlet and the Mysterons. And London Bridge is coming down. And The Spectrum are mostly known in Europe, despite being a British band. 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

It's Radio Seagull with Tractor and All Ends Up. We also heard Friday Kind of Monday from the Wolverhampton group Finders Keepers, and we started off with Studio 6 and I Can't Sleep. 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

That was Mary Jane by the London rock group Elma Gantry's Velvet Opera, originally playing R&B as the Five Proud Walkers. They went psychedelic and changed their name after the departure of Elma Gantry, whose real name was Dave Telly, because the band then continued simply as the Velvet Opera. We also played Clear Light and the Ballad of Freddie and Larry. They were a psychedelic rock band from Los Angeles who only released one album. And we started off with these Strange Loves and Nighttime. This lot were a band created by the New York-based American songwriting and production team of Bob Feldman, Jerry Goldstein and Richard Gauthier. But that is a lot from me for today, although there's more great music to come here on Radio Seagull, so stay exactly where you are. You can still write to us at Radio Seagull, PO Box 24, 8860, AA Harlingen, in the Netherlands. In a moment, Under the Rainbow, from a British pop rock group originally managed and produced by Bill Wyman, called The End, and to play us out, Paddy Clausen Gibson, and the theme to a TV series called Quick Before They Catch Us. It starred the then child actors Pamela Franklin, Teddy Green, and David Griffin as three teenagers who become amateur detectives in swinging London during the mid-1960s, and they use their unique talents to solve crimes in their neighbourhood. Cool, that must have been fun. Thanks very much for listening. I'll catch you next time, either for some more Technicolor Dreams or the Underground Edition. So till then, from me, Bill Everett, wherever you are in the world, good night, good morning, good evening.

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This is commercial-free Radio Seagull, where there is much more to the music than hits alone.

Starting off with a bit of Rainbow today from their Rising album back from 1976 and the song Starstruck. Welcome along to the Debbie Ashmore programme here on Radio Seagull. Do hope you're all enjoying a fabulous week so far, and I do hope that you're going to enjoy the music today. Carrying on with the said music, let's have a bit of Age of Distraction and the song Game of Whispers.

playing first for you there. We had a bit of Age of Distraction with the title track to their album A Game of Whispers back from 2024. And we've just been listening to The Pineapple Thief from their Rewired album and the song Give It Back. They're described as one of the most influential modern prog rock acts in the 21st century, according to Wikipedia, and I really did enjoy that one. Coming up for you now, let's have a bit of Alpha Lion from their Electromagnetic album and the song What You Gonna Do?

started off there with a UK four-piece band from Berkshire, Surrey, blending trip-hop, jazz, funk, ambient, electronica and alternative psychedelic rock. They released their debut EP Polarity in 2023 and their debut album Electromagnetic in July 2024. Of course, they are Alpha Lion, and that was from their album Electromagnetic and the song What You Gonna Do. And we've just been listening to the wonderful Magnum from their album Here Comes the Rain, with the title track from that album. You're in tune with Debbie Ashmore here on Radio Seagull, and would you like to get in touch with me? Drop me a line at debbie@radioseagull.com. Coming up for you, let's have a bit of Dandelion Charm from their Scream Inside the Tears album and the song The Cure.

You're in tune with Debbie Ashmore here in the air chair on Radio Seagull, where there's more to music than hits alone. And we began there with the Dandelion Charm from their Scream Inside the Tears album and the song The Cure. And we've just been listening to Carrie Martin from her Evergreen album from 2023 and the song Keeping the Light. She's a contemporary English singer-songwriter and acoustic guitarist from Hull, East Yorkshire, known for her expressive voice, intricate guitar work and close creative association with Gordon Giltrap MBE. She has built a respected reputation in modern acoustic folk rock, releasing several critically praised albums. Coming up for you now, let's have a band that's one of my favourites of all time from their 14th studio album, The Division Bell. This is Pink Floyd and their song, Coming Back to Life.

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Playing the best in alternative and progressive music, we began there with one of my favourite bands of all time. That was Pink Floyd from their 14th studio album, The Division Bell, back from 1994, and the song Coming Back to Life. And we've just been listening to the title track of the Genesis album, The Lamb Lies Down on Broadway, back from 1974. It's their 6th studio album, and it was released on the 22nd of November 1974. And it was the last studio album recorded with Peter Gabriel, and one of the most ambitious concept albums in progressive rock. Well, you're in tune with Debbie Ashmore, and the time does tick by, and this next song is our bonus track. If you do listen to us regularly here, you know we are advert-free, and we get that chance for that extra track or bonus track. Well, the extra track for this hour is The Portal with Fay Brotherhood from Sprig and Miss, back from 2023. I do hope that you can be with me in hour two.

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This is commercial-free Radio Seagull, where there is much more to the music than hits alone.

Rocking our way into hour two of the Debbie Ashmore programme here on Radio Seagull with a bit of Deep Purple there from their album Stormbringer back from 1974 and the song Lady Double Dealer. Welcome along if you're just joining me. So glad that you can, and if you have been with me since hour one, thank you again. Okay, time now for a bit more rock. Let's have a bit of Delaying from their Dark Waters album and the song Moth to a Flame.

started there with a bit of Delane from their Dark Waters album and the song Moth to a Flame. And we've just been listening to Porcupine Tree from their Closure Continuation album from 2022 and the song Harridan. Well, you're in tune with Debbie Ashmore here on Radio Seagull. Would you like to drop me a line? It really is quite easy. It's debbie@radioseagull.com. Time now for a triple play, starting off with some East Anglia music. This is the band Camel the Explorer from their In Stages album, and the song is called The Secret Cheat.

that you made.

A Radio Seagull triple play for you there. We started off with some East Anglia music. That was the band Camel the Explorer from their In Stages album back from 2023 and the song The Secret Cheat. Followed that with another East Anglia band back from 2021. That was the band AJQJ and the song Drive. And we've just been listening to some 2025 music from her Iconoclasts album. That was Anna von Haswolf featuring Iggy Pop with the song The Whole Woman. Well, you're in tune with Debbie Ashmore here on Radio Seagull, and I do hope that you're enjoying the music. Why not drop me a line and let me know? Coming up for you now, let's have a couple of 2025 songs. This is Those Damn Crows from their God-Shaped Hole album and the song Glass Heart.

Playing for you first there, we had a bit of Those Damn Crows from their God-Shaped Hole album and the song Glass Heart. And we've just been listening to the wonderful Solstice from their Clan album back from 2025 and the song Firefly. They've just announced that one of their vocalists, Jess Holland, is going to be stepping back from the end of this year, and we just want to wish her all the best in her new future life as a teacher. So good luck, Jess. I'm sure you're going to be sadly missed. Okay, time now for a few hellos. Hello to David Webb, also to Phil Ogden. In fact, hello to anyone who's joined today. Thank you very much for being here today, and I do hope, as I said, that you're enjoying. Time now for some 2026 music. Here's Mark Atkinson from his latest album, Voices, and the song All Out of Love.

Began there with some 2026 music from his brand new album Voices. That was Mark Atkinson and the song All Out of Love. And we've just been listening to The Waxing Quarter with a song called Our Ghost. And that was from 2025. Been in tune with Debbie Ashmore here on Radio Seagull, and that time has ticked by. And unfortunately, this next song is going to be my last today. As you all know, we are advert free here on Radio Seagull. And for that reason, we get to play that one extra or bonus track per hour. If I can ask you just to take a little look at our website, www.radioseagull.com, head on over to the merchandise tab if there is anything that takes your fancy. If you could purchase it, every little bit helps. Okay, leaving you today with the song Trip to the Fair from Renaissance, from the album Songs of Scheherazade. And I just want to thank you so, so much for joining me. Hope you can be with me the same time, the same place next week. Have a wonderful week, everyone. And here are Renaissance and the song Trip to the Fair.

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0: 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And of course, we are commercial free. I'm the pilot of the airwaves with you for the next 3 hours. Savage Garden got us started, and this is Dynamite.

Roxette, she's got nothing on but the radio, and Albany Down ahead of that, and Jealousy. Ever get the chance to see Albany Down live? Grab it. I saw them in about, would have been about 2012, I think it was. They were supporting Wishbone Ash, who were brilliant, as they always are, but for me it was the support act, Albany Down, that stole the evening. You heard it here on Seagull.

0: Lake Street Dive, Fugit and Smooth. Don't know much about the band, except that came out in 2014 and it was on an album that was called Bad Self-Portraits. They're a sort of multi-genre outfit, I think, from America. I'll see if I can find out a bit more and tell you a bit more at some other point in time, but not right now.
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0: Okay, she was part of what was called the Blue-Eyed Soul and Psychedelic Music Movement of the late 1960s. She is Sharon Tandy. Oh, this is the second Guilty Pleasure from her. Our day will come.

Red and money's too tight to mention, and ain't that the truth? Commercial-free music 24 hours a day, the very best in classic and new rock. And no mindless chit-chat from me on the Wall of Sound. We let the music do the talking.

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1: Okay, coming up in the next hour of the program, music from Soft Cell, from Embrace, a little bit of Boston. There'll be some Rolling Stones, some Ian Dury and the Blockhead, Sharon Tandy providing two more Guilty Pleasures. We are commercial free 24 hours a day. 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Oh, yeah. 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

0: Girl School Racing with the Devil, Radar Love Classic from Golden Earring before that, launching the second hour of the Wall of Sound.
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0: And it's Sharon Tandy providing those Guilty Pleasures, and a rarity in the 60s for a white singer. She recorded some songs at Stax Studios, backed no less than by Booker T and the MGs and Isaac Hayes. And this is the next one from her.

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Gary Moore's Parisian Walkways. So here we are together on the Wall of Sounds, classic and new rock, commercial free worldwide via RadioSeagull.com. And we have music from, who have we got? Ian Dury and the Blockheads, some Soft Cell, a bit of Communards, some Embrace, some Boston, and also some Rolling Stones to come. And we've also got a little something from this chap. He is, of course, Joe Walsh.

so full of energy coming up. Don't leave me this way. So you'd like to get in touch, wouldn't you? Okay, pilot@radioseagull.com. Oh, you wouldn't? All right, well, I'll give the email address anyway. pilot@radioseagull.com, the email address, if you would like to get in touch. Be lovely to hear from you. Meanwhile, the music is going to continue in the company of Ian Dury and the Blockheads.

0: That's a banging tune from Mark Almond, isn't it? Soft Cell and Tainted Love. Got music from, who have we got music from? The Rolling Stones and also Boston on the way.
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only as far as the end of the street, and I'm not holding hands with you. Hey, look, if you're around on Tuesday from 1500 Central European Time and you can join me for the Time Warp Hour, that would be lovely. It is music and events from years gone by. And as I say, 1500 Central European Time on a Tuesday is when that goes out. 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Got Stones for you now. This is my favourite from them. This is Gimme Shelter. On a Thursday from Seagull.

previous ramblings that we are commercial-free 24 hours a day. We don't have any adverts, you see, that clog up every programme hour. And what that means is that instead of having all those adverts taking up valuable minutes that could otherwise be used to bring you the very best in classic and new rock, we do just that. So we add up all the minutes that other stations are wasting on adverts, and we give you a bonus track to end every hour with. There'll be one coming up at the end of this hour, and indeed every hour, right across the day and all through the night as well.

0: Mr. Mister, Broken Wings, Spin Doctors, Blues Traveller, and a bit of Danny Wilson, some Delamitri and Queen. Two more Guilty Pleasures from our Guilty Pleasure Artiste with Sharon Tandy. All to come in the third and final hour of The War of Sound this Thursday, but we end every hour, as you well know by now, with a little bit of this.
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Final Guilty Pleasure from her. Her voice has been compared to that of Julie Driscoll, you know, during her career. I actually saw her perform towards the end of her career when she appeared at London's 100 Club, which would have been in about 2004, I think it would have been. Fair to say, she held the room spellbound.

0: So here we are together with the third and final hour of The Wall of Sound for this Thursday on Seagull. Sharon Tandy provided the guilty pleasures this week. Next week, it'll be music from Iggy Pop on the programme, 7 through 10 Central European Time worldwide, in stereo and commercial free, of course. 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

0: Danny Wilson, Mary's Girl. Mary's Prayer, in actual fact. 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

nice, isn't it? Stella Mitri, and it's from an album called Twisted, and that was One Thing Left to Do. Well, I've got a few more things to do before I shuffle along the deck. Don't forget, at the end of every hour, because we're commercial free, we give you a bonus track. There'll be one coming up at the end of this hour, and every hour, 24 hours a day. It's a

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If you'd like to get in touch, that'd be nice.

0: John Farnham on Seagull, and you're the voice.
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0: recorded back in 1998 at our house in Germany. That was the After Dark Festival. And that, of course, Innis Syburn from the album After Dark Live. And he was down on Fisherman's Wharf. And that's it from me for this week. Hope you've enjoyed the music on the Wall of Sound. Thank you for your company. I'm around on Tuesday from 1500 next week with the Time Warp Hour. And again on Thursdays with the Wall of Sound, 7 through 10 Central European Time mornings, and again in the evenings. And if you can join me for either of those two programmes, that would be lovely. But until we meet again, all that's left for me to do is to say, you know what to do. You keep it right here on Seagull, because you know it makes sense. And as always, you take care now.
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This is Harry. I've got 1 hour of psychedelic rock for you. I'm going to take you back to 1971 in this show, also to 1985 and 1975, a track there from the Old Grey Whistle Test. Some of the music you will recognise, and that's appreciated. Some of it you may not. Like this next one. This is a Fuzzy Duck. You have to be careful how you say that. This is from 1971, and Time Will Be Your Doctor. Starting today, by the way, with Flash and the Pan and Down Among the Dead Men.

a band called Oliver and Good Morning Starshine. Quite questionable lyrics there, doobie-dally-lala, but I think the main message is good morning, sunshine. Play on those words, good morning, starshine. You're listening to Radio Seagull, this is Harry. Now, most of you will have heard of the Steve Miller Band, possibly for songs like The Joker and Abracadabra. I'm not going to play those. I've come across Fly Like an Eagle. This is a great song by the band. This is Steve Miller Band, right here on Radio Seagull.

psychedelic ending there for the Steve Miller Band and Fly Like an Eagle. A bit earlier, I promised you a song from the old Grey Whistle Test. I've just come to realise I've actually got two songs from OGWT this week. The first one is from 1971. It's Lindisfarne and Fog on the Tyne. And then a bit later, we're going to go to 1975. Before we get to 1971, can I invite you to join our Patreon site? patreon.com/RadioSeagull. 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Let's go to the old Grey Whistle Test now, shall we? Bob Harris will be proud of me. This is from 1971. It's Lindisfarne and Fog on the Tyne.

theater tonight. Get them up against the wall. Now there's one in the spotlight. He don't look right to me.

0: The mighty Pink Floyd and The Show Must Go On. Playing the whole track there, I think there's a 6-minute track like that. You do have to wait for the outro also. You're listening to Radio Seagull. This is Harry. Thank you for joining me today. Going to come back to 1985 next with a band called Propaganda, and the track is entitled Machinery. That's coming up after this.
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2: More.

The band are called Proper Gander, and that's Machinery from 1985. Now then, a bit earlier at the start of the show, I did promise you a song from the old Grey Whistle Test. We already had one from 1971, Lindisfarne and Fog on the Tyne. We're going to go to 1975 now with the old Grey Whistle Test. The old Grey Whistle Test, if you remember, was like a show which kind of influenced my growing up musically, if you like, hosted by a much younger then, Bob Harris, and a much younger myself as well. This one is the sensational Alex Harvey Band, recorded live on the show from 1975.

Music for the discerning listener, Hazel O'Connor and Will You, right here on the Psychedelic Rock Show. You're listening to Harry, this is Radio Seagull. Big thank you for joining me today. Back in the day, shall we say, early 80s, around about mid 80s, we had a band called Adam and the Ants. Had some popular hits, very well dressed up and things like that, like a kind of a pirate. Adam Ant kind of branched out on his own for one song. You may not recognise this one. It's called Wonderful.

Mindful of the Clock on the Wall right now. A cheeky Hawkwind and Silver Machine right here on the Psychedelic Rock Show. Got some Butterfinger day after day coming next, and then we're going to have a bonus track at the end of the show. You're listening to Harry on Radio Seagull. Thank you for joining me today. We are here 24 hours a day, 7 days a week, playing the alternative music just for you.

0: 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This is Harry signing off and saying goodbye, leaving you with Christopher Cross as a bonus track and Arthur's theme. Thank you for joining me. I'll be back, Sitting Gear, waiting for you next week.
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get straight. Am I strong enough for what lies ahead? Will give my best for the rest of time.

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All you have to do is to get in contact with Martin. 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

0: from his latest album, Bridge Street Blues. That's Dave Thomas and Gone for Good, starting us off this hour in something of a laid-back mode.
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0: Welcome to UK Blues Today. In this hour, I'll play you tracks from some of the artists scheduled to be playing at a blues venue around the country in the coming week. The Portway Blues Band. Don't need no doctor.

That's Rich Miller and Factory Song, recorded live at the Upton Festival. Before that, from his eponymous debut album, Greg Bryce and Saturday Night. We started off with the Portway Blues Band, I Don't Need No Doctor, recorded live at The Hive. UK blues today on your favourite radio station. How about some good rockin' tonight on the roots of The King? The band, of course, are the Jive Aces.

0: The Lindsay Dolan Band there, and the title track from their EP, High Up. Before that, Bison Hip, and I played you the track this time from their EP, Dear Greens and Blues. We started off with the Jive Aces, their working of CC Rider. It's on their album, Good Rockin' Tonight, The Roots of the King. 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
0: Paul Stiles with you, and let's take a look at some of the artists who are scheduled to be playing at the Plumpton Revival Festival this coming weekend. Eddie Smith and the 507 will be there.

0: Three of the artists appearing at the Plumpton Revival Festival this weekend. That was Ainsley Lister and the title track from his album Along for the Ride. Before that, it was the Climax Blues Band and Running Out of Time from the album The BBC Tapes. We started off with Eddie Smith and the 507, Lost on You, which is on his album Part 1.
1: All Styles
0: UK Blues today, and let's continue hearing from some of the artists who are scheduled to be playing at the Plumpton Revival Festival this coming weekend. This is Burning Rope.

0: From their EP, One Bullet Revolver, that's Going Low from the Lee Ainsley's Blues Storm. Before it, Burning Rope, a track from their latest release, Dissolution, is a working of Running Up That Hill. Check out our website, ukbluestoday.co.uk. That's where you'll find all the details about the tracks played on this week's show. We're on our way to the top of the hour, but I'll be back soon with another hour of UK Blues. But for now,
1: it's time for a bonus track.
0: So let's go up to the hour with Jimmy Regal and the Royals and Disconnect.

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